Well, well, well. That is one way to start out the show tonight with Divine Choice. Divine Choice, Proverbs 31 is great. I'm putting a star on it, baby. You already know that was platinum right there. I'm telling you, Divine Choice, magnificent, phenomenal. Yes, you are. Divine Choice is amazing, okay? I'm putting a star on it. I already said that once, and I'm going to say it again. I'm putting a star on it, baby. Hey, guys, do you guys mind if I start to show out with me just kind of just talking for a second, all right? It goes a little something like this, all right? Y'all know me. I speak from the heart. I hope everybody's having a wonderful, beautiful, blessed day today. And I say this every time I walk in here. I'm happy to be here. I'm very grateful and thankful to be here. Trying to look at that weather report. Big shout out to collegeradiodirectory.com, being an underwriter and a sponsor of the Afterwork Drive show. Now, there's a couple things I want to say, and it's broad spectrum, but if you guys give me a second here. One thing I've learned, and we're going to talk a little bit about what's been on my heart, okay? One thing I've learned in life is success means very little if you have nobody around you to grow with. Can I say it again, baby? One thing I've always, just as from a little boy watching and learning, all right? So we call that in the world of psychology, we call that unsigned learning, right? Where you just kind of watch mom and dad drive until you get 16 and you're mimicking their movements and you're seeing what they do. We all do it. We all do this thing called unsigned learning. But like I said, success is a little like unsigned learning. And let me get to it. But success means very little if nobody around you can experience it with you, grow with you, love with you, all right? Share the journey with. So you got to be able to share the journey, okay? Now, God didn't just bless you with goals and dreams, right? He blessed you with people. It's the people. The right people around you, okay, can help sharpen your vision, help shape your vision. It can also strengthen your faith and remind you who you are when life gets heavy, okay? Sometimes we

0: spend so much time chasing the next level that we forget to appreciate the level we're already standing on. Can I say it again? Sometimes we spend so much time chasing the next level that we forget to appreciate the level we're already on. My special guest is here, by the way, folks. If y'all could give me a minute, I'm going to come back to this. We're coming back to this. But for a moment, can we listen to Vern C.C. Carpenter? That's a household name right there, baby. Vern C.C. Carpenter on 104.5. I'll be right back, man.
1: Ninja. Yeah. Yeah. Uh-huh. Check the vibe.

me with your ninja. I'm done with you, I'm done with you. What? Wanna be ya, wish I never met ya. I'm done with you, for reals.

0: I would fall in love with you.
1: Chill. Okay. Brand new, brand new, brand new.
0: I'm done with you.
2: I like that, man. I like that, babe.
0: I'm done with you.
2: Let's go.
0: I'm done with you. Done with you. Done.

0: Something special about that one, baby.
1: Yeah.
0: Yeah, huh?
1: I'm done with you.
0: That was Vern C.C. Carpenter right here on 104.5 WRFU. You guys know I was on a rant earlier. I'm still on that same rant, okay? I just, what did I say? Sometimes we spend so much time chasing the next level that we forget to appreciate the level we're already standing on. The fact that you woke up this morning with another opportunity to grow, to lead, to inspire, and become the better version of yourself is already a blessing. That's the truth, folks. Your health is a blessing. Your peace is a blessing. Your family is a blessing. Your friends, your gifts, your job, your purpose, those are all the blessings in the morning. When you wake up, you know, the first thing I say is, God, thank you, God, for another wonderful, beautiful, blessed day. Here's something powerful, folks. The strongest people are not the ones who never struggle. I mean, we all struggle. Come on, man. Nobody is immune to struggle. But the strongest people are the ones who keep moving forward with their faith, with their life, with their difficult situations. Those that choose gratitude over complaining. You know, if you ever ask me, when I come to work in the morning, Miss Tammy says, hey, how you doing? How's your day? I said, Miss Tammy, it's a blessing to see you today. She said, you doing okay? I said, Miss Tammy, if I got time to complain, I got time to make a change. Okay, so you got to choose growth over excuses. You've got to choose love over bitterness. Okay? What's up, Raven? Never underestimate what God has already placed inside of you. Never underestimate who God has placed around you. See, some people are praying for the exact same situation that you're in. Some people are praying for the friends you got. Yeah. I want you to start walking with gratitude, folks. Encourage the people around you. Lift others up. Stay connected. You know, you got to stay connected to your purpose in life. We all are here for a reason. I say this all the time. When people first meet me, I'm like, I just want to thank God for blessing you to come into my life when we cross paths. I don't know what we're here to help each other do, but I know there's a reason, and we're going to find it. See, God often opens the doors to even bigger, bigger, bigger, better doors if you allow God to work in his timing. See, we want to rush to get to the exciting part, you know. We want to rush to make things happen now. I'm telling you, the hardest thing to do is wait. Patience. But it's not what we do. It's what we do while we're waiting, folks. Preparation. We have to prepare. Before God blesses us with more blessings, we have to prepare for those blessings. Now, I can go on this whole talk about burdens and blessings and blessings and burdens, but here's the truth. I'm going to break it down and hopefully in one sentence for you. Those blessings that you call blessings could be a burden because, let's say, God gives us a big house. Guess what happens when you get a big house? More toilets to clean, okay? More, say it again.
2: Higher bills.
0: You got more lawn to mow, more lights to turn off at the end of the night. So let's appreciate the people that we have around us and the time that we have with them. And let's keep believing, let's keep growing, and let's keep becoming the best version of ourselves today. And here's the thing, guys, your best days are not behind you. They're still ahead of you. They really, truly are. You guys know I don't know where I'm going to go with the rest of this talk today, but I'm going to sit here and talk to y'all if you allow me to. And I appreciate you tuning in to 104.5 WRFU. And Raven said to me, why don't we do our affirmations anymore on the show? We'll get to the affirmations. Mia May, do you want me to play that song? I will play your song right now. All you got to do is say, play my song, DJ BJ.
2: And you should play the song.
0: I will play the song. My special guest in the building. She's about to be a DJ.
2: No, never would take your job.
0: We'll definitely get to my special guest here in a second, folks. I'm excited to have her here with me. And we want to play a song, and we'll come back at the end of the song break. We're going to take a quick break, and we're going to listen to Mia May has a brand new song, and I want you guys to follow Mia May if you have time on your Instagram or your Facebook, or just check out Mia May MiaMay.com. I believe she's got a .com, but I have the honor. And I'm blessed to be able to be the first radio DJ to showcase her song. So I can't wait. Ladies and gentlemen, boys and girls, you heard it first, Off My Phone by Mia May on 104.5 WRFU. 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

0: Yes, yes, yes. That was Mia May with her brand new song, Get Off My Phone. Yeah, get off my phone if you are not about that positivity in life. Great song, Mia May. Thank you so much for the submission. And we definitely will keep spinning that right here at 104.5 WRFU on your dial. Well, folks, here we are. Another wonderful, beautiful day. And I do got a lot in store for you, but I have a special guest, and I don't want to take too much of her time. You know, to me, time is precious, and I respect people and their time. So how can I start this out? I know I can start it out, but how do I want to start it out? Here's the thing, guys. I want, first of all, community. Let's talk about it. On the show Tuesday, I said it takes a village to raise a child. It takes a community. And the people in the community is really what makes the city, the place, okay? Things, I'm telling you guys, let me just cut to the chase. This person that's here sitting next to me, the sweetest individual, the nice, wonderful, wonderful person. You have the biggest heart. You know, she's one of those folks that she wears her heart on her sleeve. It's like that. That's how I can describe her. She wears her heart on her sleeve.
1: Well, thank you.
0: Yes. No, thank you, first of all, for being here. Ladies and gentlemen, I'm really horrible at pronouncing last names. So, Destiny, if you could, do me a fave. Introduce yourself and let everyone know what you do and your position at in the community and what you're doing over at the place that you're at.
1: Okay, well, my name's Destiny Humphreys. I'm the activities director at Savoy Place Memory Care. So I make a monthly calendar of day-to-day activities. I also do plan family events once a month, and then there's also bigger events that I'm supposed to plan with the community. I'm supposed to, you know, reach out and do stuff for the community, with the community. And I'm not gonna lie, at first, you know, I've been in this position since August, and it's been a little struggle to get started, but there I've been super headstrong about one specific thing since around Christmas time.
0: Uh-huh.
1: And that was, I wanted to do something for the homeless.
0: All right.
1: I didn't know at the in December, I didn't, you know, I reached out to a couple homeless shelters, no one called me back. I'm like, you know what, then my boss, she told me about the CU canteen, so I did some Googling.
0: Hold on. Can I stop you?
1: Yeah.
0: Just for a minute. True or false, did they just pass like 320 laws for homeless people in the United States? Did they just pass that or something to where you can't be homeless or you're going to be, basically put in jail?
1: You know, I don't actually really know. I don't pay attention to laws. Boy, I probably should, but
0: I'm trying to figure it out because I was like, oh, because you know,
1: something I'm going to have to Google.
0: Let's Google it. We're going to Google it. I'm sorry, dude, but I feel you about homeless. The homeless folks, they need help.
1: They need
0: people that believe in them and want to help them.
1: Right.
0: And I didn't mean to cut you off, but I did though.
1: No,
0: I cut you off because I want to know if that was true. Because it sounds like you're really passionate about helping homeless folks. So let's get back to it.
1: Okay. I am passionate about helping the homeless. I think that I've always been that person that would see a homeless and be like, hey, mom, can we get them something or can we give them money? My mom, we always went and got them McDonald's and gave them a cheeseburger, you know. But I'm from a small town, so there wasn't very many homeless.
0: Mm-hmm.
1: Now that I moved to the city, I do see a lot more of it. I've had friends, you know, that have been.
0: Mm-hmm.
1: So it's just that it makes my heart hurt because not all the homeless do have family to be there to help them. And I just want to be that person to help them. And I'm in a position, and I have a great place that I work for that is actually passionate about being part of the community and helping the community as well. So
0: don't you volunteer at a soup kitchen or something?
1: So when I was going, well, I go to the Vineyard Church.
0: Yeah, I remember when I first met you.
1: Yeah.
0: You said you were volunteering at the soup kitchen or something like
1: that. I was looking for volunteers. It never worked out with my schedule to go volunteer, unfortunately. So I was sharing that on my page and was looking for the volunteers.
0: Okay.
1: Yeah, I was trying to help rally up some
0: volunteers.
1: That's
0: cool, though. That's cool.
1: I'm all about that. Like, being part, that's one reason why I love the Vineyard Church, too, is because they're all about helping, too.
0: That's right. So you come to us today because there's a donation drive for the homeless.
1: There is.
0: And this drive has been going on since April 8th, and it's ending tomorrow.
1: It is. It's the last day.
0: Okay. Now, for those that are listening, how can they drop something off? What is the need? What are we looking for people to drop off, donate, at this drive that we have going on at the Savory Place Memory Care?
1: So I actually got in contact with the owner, Dan, and he says they're really short on men's large and extra large shirts. Same with women's large and extra large shirts. They need some blankets. Now that the weather's changing, they need light jackets.
0: Uh-huh.
1: Backpacks are always useful. And, of course, oh, yeah. Toiletries is always useful as well.
0: Yeah.
1: Did I say blankets? I think I said blankets.
0: Blankets. Hey, let them know. We need blankets.
1: Right.
0: For this drive. And I think that's an easy ask.
1: It is.
0: Yeah. Quilts. It doesn't have to be full-blown on blanket, boys and girls. You know those little fleece blankets, the little half ones? You can
1: right,
0: bring
1: the
0: that,
1: little
0: too.
1: Little throw blankets.
0: Little throw blankets, yeah.
1: Any
0: yeah.
1: blanket, and who doesn't have a million blankets laying
0: around? Everybody. I'm sure we can muster up some here at the IMC. Now, So are you looking for food donations as well, or just kind of like clothing?
1: I was just mainly
0: stuff?
1: Wanting to, you know, help with, like, Savoy Place ourselves are actually focusing on the toiletries. Like, me and the residents and some of the families, we have made care packages.
0: Yeah.
1: And the care packages consist of, and actually we're going to be able to help 60 people out. We're going to have backpacks with shampoo, conditioner, body wash,
0: aww,
1: lotion.
0: That's nice.
1: Combs, toothbrush, and toothpastes. You know, the main things that you really need to keep yourself feeling good about yourself and clean, you know?
0: Yeah. I think that's a good thing.
1: Yes.
0: That's a great thing.
1: Yes.
0: Yeah. So, do you feel like you guys are going to be doing more of this, supporting the CU canteen and the donation drive for the homeless? Are you guys going to be doing another one?
1: Honestly, I feel like it should be like a yearly thing, like every year around this time. We, you know, help out. I think that would be, you know, super beneficial. And I think, I mean, I have his contact. He has mine. I think it would be great. Or, like, we can do something different to help out the CU canteen. Like, when it's – I have so many ideas to help out. So, like, I definitely foresee us working together more because he's been very, you know – helpful as well to you.
0: Now, is there also, okay, so people can donate with their special need items, specific items like men's t-shirts, large, extra large, men's and women underwear.
1: Okay.
0: Please make sure they're brand new, ladies and gentlemen.
1: Yes.
0: For the underwear, make sure it's fresh.
1: Yes.
0: All right. Lightweight jackets as well, toiletries, blankets, and backpacks. Now, what if someone wanted to actually make a donation money-wise? Do we have, like, a QR code, a website that they can go to?
1: I would probably have to reach out to Dan and ask him about that. That's one thing I haven't really ran across. So,
0: okay.
1: So I haven't asked.
0: I think you
1: about
0: guys
1: that.
0: Would have a lot of luck by, you know, getting people to donate $5, $10, $20, you know.
1: Right.
0: Maybe have set up like a, I don't know, just I thought that was an option.
1: Right.
0: Because some people don't have blankets or things to give away, but they have money.
1: That is very true.
0: So,
1: I guess I should have thought about that.
0: I want to encourage y'all. Tomorrow's the last day. Let's get a QR code going,
1: yeah.
0: Okay?
1: I'll post it on our Facebook page.
0: Okay.
1: I'll figure that out.
0: That's beautiful, beautiful. But you've actually had us here at 104.5 come and DJ at a couple of events.
1: Actually, you were part of my first event.
0: Yeah, and I had a blast.
1: It was a blast.
0: It was a good time.
1: It was.
0: The first time you had me there, it wasn't the Halloween one.
1: No,
0: it was,
1: the Halloween was the second one. The
0: it
1: first
0: was so
1: one was
0: fun.
1: Just a family event. It
0: family
1: was my
0: event.
1: First family event, and I think it was that I threw or helped throw. I was super excited about that. We got a lot of families that came. We listened to music.
0: Yep. Yeah.
1: We had, I don't remember what we ate. We always have some good food.
0: Now, can you explain to the listeners, like, when people think of the Savoy Place Memory Care, most people automatically think, old folks home.
1: Right.
0: Right. Which with there are elderly people there.
1: Of course.
0: But these are elderly people with special specific needs that you guys specialize in.
1: Right.
0: And tell us a little bit about the patients and the clients and the residents that are at the Savoy Place Memory Care for those that don't know that even exists, right?
1: Right. So Savoy Place Memory Care does specialize in dementia and Alzheimer's. All of our CNAs and stuff have went through training.
0: Mm-hmm.
1: If you're a director, you went through dementia practitioner training. We do specialize in dementia and Alzheimer's. And honestly, with that, it does, you know, like you were saying, it takes a community, it takes a village to help those people out as well.
0: Help the folks, yeah. We're going to definitely continue to talk to Destiny. Destiny, what got you into this line of work?
1: So I have always been doing CNA work, like caregiving CNA work, ever mm-hmm. since I have been 17. So I graduated high school a year early, and my mom took care of someone with Guillain-Barré syndrome. So I don't know if you know what that is, but it literally paralyzes you. And this guy was paralyzed from the neck down. And so I helped take care of him. Mm-hmm. And I never imagined I'd be an activities director.
0: Mm-hmm.
1: I was just working at Savoy Place as a CNA. And I've been there for about a year when she asked me.
0: So you started out as a CNA.
1: Yeah.
0: And you worked your way up to life enrichment director.
1: Yes.
0: That's pretty sweet.
1: That is.
0: That's nice. Now, where do you see yourself? Do you see yourself always as a life enrichment director, or is there another realm or place or things that you want to do?
1: This is definitely not where I want to stop at.
0: Uh-huh.
1: It took me a long time to figure out what I want to do. I've always said I wanted to be in the healthcare field.
0: Yeah.
1: Now I actually know what I want to do, and I want to be an executive director.
0: Beautiful.
1: Yes.
0: Okay. All right. Well, you.
1: So I have high goals.
0: Great goals.
1: Yes.
0: Those are not high. Not
1: no high.
0: Not too high. I know you can achieve those.
1: I know I can too. I'm going to work at it.
0: Yes, you are. Know? This is beautiful. Now, so we're going to have people come to. What's the address to the drop off location?
1: 406 West Curtis Road, Savoy, Illinois.
0: That's right. That's 406. I'm looking for the website here. I found it. 406 West Curtis Road, Savoy, Illinois. All right. You guys can drop off all day tomorrow. Do we have a drop-off cutoff time?
1: So I usually leave work around 4:30, so it would be great if it was like
0: 4 p.m.
1: We do. I did add a box outside. So we actually have three different cottages. I did add a little box. So if it's not an overabundance of stuff, you can mm-hmm. drop it off after hours.
0: Okay.
1: And so when you go there, there's three different cottages, and it'll be the furthest one on the right where that there's a little white box.
0: All right. Furthest one on the right. Now, for those that can't find, or maybe you're in Urbana-Champaign right now, and maybe you're downtown Urbana, you guys can drop off right here at the IMC.
1: Oh, that's very nice. All right.
0: Leave it. We have a lobby. Just leave it. We have a little box already set up. It doesn't say CU Canteen on it, but we will make sure that the items that do come in the next 24 hours do get delivered over to you guys at the Savoy Memory Care.
1: Well, I appreciate that a lot.
0: Okay. Man, I can sit here and talk to you all day.
1: Well, I'm okay. I don't have a time
0: okay
1: limit.
0: With that?
1: I don't have a time limit.
0: Yeah. now, I hope you guys do get a little donation QR code or something to where people can donate.
1: Yeah, I definitely will think about that for the next time that we do that. That's definitely something
0: okay. That
1: is very helpful. And I will reach out to him and ask him.
0: Okay.
1: I mean, I could pull my phone out and text him right now. He'd probably text back. But
0: that's cool, though. Now, tell me this, Destiny. What are events that are coming up? And I want to hear what's happening at this memory care.
1: So my next goal is to get multiple memory care communities together uh-huh. for a summer bash. That
0: cool.
1: is my goal.
0: That's
1: my
0: fun.
1: Next goal.
0: Uh-huh.
1: I got the go ahead from the executive director, so I'm going to be starting working on that.
0: Okay.
1: I'm shooting for July. So I'm super excited about that. So let me tell you a little bit more about that.
0: Please tell me. Let's get that mic a little bit closer. Let's step up to the mic. Yeah, there you go. Get in there.
1: Is it okay if it's right there?
0: No, I need you to get in there.
1: Oh, just get in there.
0: Get in there. Get in there.
1: Okay. I got you. but so about this, I haven't come up with a cool name yet.
0: Uh-huh.
1: It's a summer bash where I want multiple communities to come together and we work on it together. I was thinking there's a viral video of what is called a wheelchair wash.
0: Okay.
1: So instead of a car wash, you push the elderly in their wheelchairs under like this thing that's like a sprinkler. It looks like a rainbow.
0: All right.
1: And
0: I'm going with you on this.
1: And then you can have some bubbles and
0: The
1: on the video is the one that they use is the one with rainbow. I'm sure there's so many different ones that we can pick out, but it just seems fun just to push them through the water on a nice hot day.
0: I bet they would enjoy that.
1: I bet they would have a blast. But also, you know, it could be a reason why I want to call it a summer bash is because I also have an outside volleyball net at work.
0: Okay.
1: So we could play balloon volleyball. I'm not balloon, but you know, volleyball.
0: Yeah, you just go out there and have a good time.
1: Yeah. Just hang out and then we can, you know, there's cornhole. There's so many games we could play. And then we could Savoy Place at our events. We're always famous to have Kona Ice there.
0: Mm-hmm. Yeah, so, that's right. They were there at the Halloween bash.
1: Yep,
0: that was a good time.
1: So no, they weren't there at the Halloween bash. They were
0: the
1: at
0: first
1: the,
0: one.
1: The family the
0: first
1: event.
0: One. Yes, yes.
1: So for family events during the summer, we like to get Kona Ice.
0: Yeah, Halloween's a bit cold.
1: It was a little cold.
0: A little bit cold. Yeah.
1: It was a good time though.
0: It was great. Yeah. Now. You're a music lover.
1: I love music.
0: Yeah? What kind of music do you like?
1: So I am such a music lover. I don't actually have one specific kind that I listen to. I like country. I like oldies.
0: Mm-hmm.
1: I like Christian. Anything that's honestly upbeat. I've definitely over the years have changed
0: my
1: – it's got to be upbeat. It's got to give my mind, you know, the right vibes. You know what I mean?
0: Right. Well, I do believe we are what we feed our mind.
1: Exactly.
0: Only your thoughts and actions can determine your life.
1: Exactly.
0: Yeah. Yeah, it's beautiful.
1: Who better to say it? Be
0: Well, I do want to play a song to kind of uplift our spirits. This artist goes by the name of DJ Tracy's, and we want to give DJ Tracy's time to shine here at 104.5. And we're going to come back and talk to Destiny just a little bit more about her journey over there at the Savoy Memory Care, the Savoy Place Memory Care.
1: Yes.
0: And we'll talk, we'll have you on for another 10 minutes. Is that all right?
1: Yeah, whatever works.
0: All right, we'll be right back after this song break, folks. 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

0: Let's go. What's up, y'all? 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What's up, y'all? I got a special guest in the building. What's up, Destiny?
1: What's up?
0: All right. We got Destiny in the building, and she's actually here to talk about what's happening at the Savoy Place Memory Care in Savoy at 406 West Curtis Road. And we got something special called the CU Canteen Donation Drive for the Homeless. And it's been going on this whole time, folks, since April 8th to May 8th, tomorrow, guys. Yeah. So we want to bring some awareness to this drive and invite you guys to donate. Now, the main things that you guys can donate are...
1: You can donate men's and women's extra large and large shirts, men's and women's extra large or large underwear, please be new, toiletries, light jackets, backpacks, blankets. Those are the main things they need, but of course, they're not going to turn anything away, so.
0: Okay. Now, question. How are the Savoy Place Memory Care residents getting involved in this CU Canteen Drive?
1: So a lot of them actually did volunteering work, like as adult, like younger adults.
0: Uh-huh.
1: So a lot of them love helping out.
0: Yeah.
1: And that, you know, that gives them a purpose, which is actually one of the last cognitive abilities to go. So it gives them a purpose. What they're doing is they're going to help me fill the backpacks with the toiletries.
0: That's fun.
1: Yes.
0: That's cool.
1: That is cool.
0: And that does that happen tomorrow, or is this kind of like later in the future?
1: So actually, it was supposed to happen today, but the rest of my stuff hasn't come in.
0: Uh-huh.
1: So it's supposed to be in tomorrow morning. So we're going to be doing it tomorrow afternoon, making the care packages, and they'll be ready to go by Monday when Dan picks everything up.
0: Now, we're going to talk more about, is it Dan or Dane?
1: Dan is the guy who is in charge of the CU Canteen.
0: So he is a representative from the CU Canteen.
1: Yes, he's actually the head guy.
0: He is the main guy.
1: Yes.
0: Now, what inspired the Savoy Place Memory Care to team up with CU Canteen?
1: The one thing I really wanted to do, I had goals when I was like, I want to help the animals, you know, and we did do that. We donated, I think it was 40 or 50 quilts to the scratching post.
0: Yeah.
1: For the cats. So I checked that off.
0: That's cool.
1: Now the homeless shelter, that was one of my check marks. So, I focused on that just because, you know, for me, it was a personal experience. You know, for the residents, I just thought that the care packages would be something simple and but more meaningful for them to do. So.
0: Okay. Now, can you explain what the CU Canteen does for the Champaign-Urbana community and why the mission is so important right now?
1: The CU Canteen is a bus that goes to different locations and passes out what's needed.
0: That's cool. I didn't know it was a bus.
1: I think they're gonna bring the bus. I actually get to see the bus.
0: Cool.
1: You know that I think that's super cool that it's a bus that goes to. Yeah. It also goes to different locations. So if you miss the bus,
0: It can go.
1: Yeah, they have they have a little website. So.
0: They got a website. What's the website? And do they have a phone number?
1: I'm pretty sure it's CU Canteen. It's just CU Canteen. If you type in CU Canteen Champaign, Illinois, it'll pop up.
0: Okay.
1: So,
0: well, we got to let everybody know.
1: Right,
0: I'm about to Google this. I did check on that that Bill of Rights for the Homeless Act. There's a couple things. Somebody's probably like, well, is he ever going to give us the information?
1: Probably.
0: Okay. Well, here's what I found on the internet, folks. Now, I haven't did deep research. But I did research that the law regarding the homeless in the U.S. are currently heavy influenced by something by the 2024 Supreme Court ruling in Grants Pass versus Johnson, which allows cities to enforce bans on public camping and even if shelters are unavailable. So I don't know. We got to probably research this a little bit more before we can say this is the Bible. But they're, yeah. So I'm going to just go with that for now.
1: So basically, just so I'm clear, I just want some clarification. You're saying that, like, if they're camped up and they don't like it, they can force them to leave? Is that what you're, they can already do that, can't they?
0: Let me say it like this. Many cities have the ordinance against camping, right? Sleeping in vehicles or panhandling or allowing, they'll be fined, maybe even arrested.
1: Right.
0: You know, and that's what that 2024 act or whatever they pass can do to these homeless people. And the Homeless Bill of Rights, I guess it started out in Rhode Island, and it's currently Illinois, Connecticut. These laws, now there is laws that do protect homeless as well, but the laws protect the rights of people without homes to use public spaces and vote, and also to have equal treatment.
1: Right.
0: Right. I don't know if it's federal. I don't think it's federal. I think it's just from state to state. It's different. But Supreme Court ruling in 2024, sleeping outside does not violate the Eighth Amendment. Okay, now we're talking about amendments here, so let's take it back all the way to sixth grade or something.
1: Right.
0: Right? Anywho, I'm not a lawyer. I'm just a DJ on the radio asking questions about the canteen drive. Now, what are some of the biggest needs you're seeing amongst the homeless folks in the homeless community in our area? What are some of the real needs?
1: Well, just from, I feel like that's, from what I see, I feel like a lot of people, do food drives and they do sock drives.
0: Yep.
1: But there's not really much of a, haven't really seen clothing, too many clothing drives. It's, it's based, like, and even Dan said, we have a lot of socks. A lot of people do a lot of sock drives.
0: Yeah.
1: So I feel like what they're lacking is toiletries, stuff to help them, blankets.
0: Yeah.
1: Backpacks, stuff that they need, they can't carry that stuff.
0: And a lot of people think that something like this would be hard to buy, but the Dollar Tree, guys.
1: Actually, honestly, you can go on Amazon and you can type in care packages for the homeless, and you can get good deals on that stuff. Like, you really could if you know what I mean? If you really wanted to help in a big, impactful way and do bulk stuff, like what I am doing, there is some good deals.
0: Now, I hope I stumbled upon the right place here.
1: Yes.
0: Now, I did find something online, guys. CUCanteenRun.com. Looks like they got a pretty good mission statement here. They're going throughout Champaign-Urbana. We go out to, this is what they say on their website, guys. We go out to the homeless to feed them and also to find out what they need. Not to judge them, but to win their trust. If you boil things down to it, that's what it's all said and done. It's about trust. And I like it how they quote 2 Peter, first, grace and peace be yours in abundance through the knowledge of God and of Jesus our Lord. That's not bad. It's not bad, y'all. But they have a website, and it's CUCanteenRun.com. Now, they also have a Facebook page. I want to encourage you guys to go follow them on Facebook, and that is CUCanteenRun. Does this look right to you?
1: I didn't really look at their Facebook page.
0: All right.
1: I went straight to the Google.
0: All right. So, I want to encourage you guys to to follow them on all of their socials. And also, Destiny has a you got a Facebook page and an Instagram page.
1: I
0: and
1: do.
0: Do you want to shout those out?
1: So our Facebook page for Savoy Place is Savoy Place Memory Care.
0: Okay.
1: I'm not 100% sure if Savoy Place has an Instagram. I know we have a
0: TikTok. No, they don't. I try to tag them.
1: Oh, okay. I know they have a TikTok, but honestly, I don't know how much the TikTok gets used. Uh-huh. I know I help with the Facebook, but
0: that's cool. That's
1: cool. It is cool.
0: Well, Destiny, I could sit here, like I said, I could talk to you all day. What I don't know. What does giving back impact not only the people receiving the help, but also the people volunteering and donating?
1: So, I think for the residents, let's talk about the residents. Mm-hmm. For the residents, it helps giving them back because, like I said, once upon a time they were volunteers.
0: Yeah.
1: And a lot, you know, they when you get dementia, a lot of your roles are taken from you. You know, you can't work.
0: Yeah. Can't drive.
1: You can't drive. Yeah. You know, and you were once you are a mom or a dad.
0: Yeah.
1: Or a grandma or a grandpa, but it's very mm-hmm. hard. Sometimes to fulfill those roles because the roles are switched.
0: Yeah.
1: You know, you have to take care of mom or dad.
0: Yeah.
1: And the thing that I love most about my job is as the life enrichment director mm-hmm. Mm-hmm. is not only do I get to connect with the residents, mm-hmm. I get to connect with the families too.
0: Yes. Beautiful.
1: And beautiful. So I know we're kind of veering off your question a little bit.
0: No, you dive on in.
1: But, you know, I just think that that's the huge part is connecting and just seeing and just the residents, they have to feel like they have a purpose.
0: Yes.
1: You know, they can't, you know, they get, you know.
0: We all need a purpose in life. You know?
1: Exactly.
0: That's how we get our joy is right. by fulfilling our purpose on a day-to-day basis.
1: And just, and my main goal as a life enrichment director is to literally enrich their lives, to see them smile, mm-hmm. you know, to feel good about themselves, just to see those good days, but also cherish, you know, and take in those bad days as well. And, you know, for a lot of the residents, giving back is something, you know, of course, they're, when I asked them, I said, hey, do you guys want to help me make homeless shelter little backpacks?
0: Yeah.
1: A couple of them were super excited. Of course.
0: Of course, yeah.
1: Of course. Why not? You know? And, you know, not everyone has that outlook on right. helping right. people. Like,
0: now, let me ask you this. In the future, when this does happen again, how many local businesses, schools, churches, organizations help support this? And in the future, what businesses and corporations and churches would you like to see partner with you next time on this run?
1: So I reached out to a couple different churches. We have a couple of preachers that come and preach. Mm-hmm. They volunteer their time and preach. So their flyer went up in those churches. I definitely could have done more
0: outreach.
1: Outreach.
0: Yeah.
1: I definitely could have, but
0: it's your first one.
1: It's my first one.
0: It's your first one.
1: You know.
0: Yeah.
1: I mean, we have like 300 followers on Facebook, and then all you know the families. There's quite a few that are a big help as well. They always help out mm-hmm. if needed.
0: You're doing such a wonderful job here.
1: Thank you.
0: You're doing a great job.
1: Thank you.
0: Yeah.
1: But yeah, I feel like I should definitely have reached out a little bit more. So in the future, next time when it does happen, I will probably spend more time reaching out to churches. Hey, can I put my flyer up mm-hmm. here? Or hey, mm-hmm. can you help me
0: and
1: out?
0: We'll
1: with
0: do
1: this
0: sooner.
1: Right.
0: This will happen sooner.
1: Right.
0: I think we can get the word out more. Now, let me ask you this, Destiny. What message of hope would you like to share with individuals who may be struggling right now?
1: That is a good question. To see the sunshine, you got to go through the storm. You know?
0: Amen.
1: To see the rainbow, you got to go through the storm.
0: Okay.
1: You know?
0: Yeah.
1: And some days you honestly have to just be grateful for that you're even alive.
0: Oh, I love it.
1: Like, there's so many things. There's so many things I could say, especially working in the line of work I work at. I think that you have to have a special heart to do what yes. I do. And
0: I personally would probably leave work every day crying. Okay.
1: I've worked in actually every place that I've ever worked at, I've always been put on the memory care side.
0: Oh.
1: So ever since, 18
0: was almost a calling.
1: Yeah. So yeah. Like at first, let me tell you, attesting my patience.
0: Mm-hmm.
1: But I have gotten told multiple times, you have the most patience I've seen.
0: Yeah.
1: Like,
0: yeah.
1: I have to, you have to.
0: Yeah.
1: You really do.
0: I pray that you don't lose that ever.
1: I know
0: how life is. Sometimes you go through and you get a little bitter.
1: Well, see, the thing is I have patience when it comes to work and
0: uh-huh.
1: my kids.
0: Uh-huh.
1: But when it comes to things I want, like, the patience prepares a little thing.
0: I feel you on that one.
1: But I feel like anyone's like that. But for the CU canteen,
0: About that? I want to thank you, first of all, for coming and being a guest on the After Work Drive show here at 104.5. And we're going to plug this one more time, and then we're going to let you, say your goodbyes. Now, I always open up the airwaves for you to give shout-outs. So okay. If there's special, thank yous that you would like to give out, or maybe there's a coworker that's listening right now, you can give them a shout-out. And we're going to tell people one more time how they can donate tonight and tomorrow, and when we can look forward to seeing you again.
1: Okay.
0: Yeah. Go for it, Destiny.
1: Okay, so sorry, I just paused for a minute. I was like,
0: supporting the CU Can Drive donation drive. It was from April 8th to May 8th. Now it's stopping tomorrow at 4 p.m. Right?
1: Well, yes.
0: Okay.
1: Yeah.
0: And what do we need? Special specific needs.
1: We need men's and women's underwear.

0: But I always feel like you speak things into existence, and we already talked about a little bit about where you see yourself 5 or in the future. But honestly, 5 to 10 years from now, what do you see yourself 5 to 10 years from now? And it could be anything from love, happiness, health, and wealth. All right. And I want us to just, you know, manifest greatness in your life. Where would you like to be 5 to 10 years from now?
1: I would love to be an executive director.
0: Yes.
1: I would love to be able to run. Mm-hmm. And I would love for it to be a dementia, Alzheimer's. Like, I would love, I definitely don't want to take my boss's job.
0: Yeah,
1: she's
0: yeah,
1: amazing.
0: There's no job stealing.
1: There's
0: here,
1: no
0: folks.
1: Job stealing.
0: Yeah, yeah,
1: but,
0: yeah.
1: But, you know, it's going to be a great accomplishment, but it's going to be very hard to leave some
0: right.
1: place.
0: Or maybe you can be an assistant director.
1: Oh, yeah.
0: Yeah, you can work your way up.
1: Yeah.
0: You know,
1: just keep going up the ladder.
0: We can work together.
1: And then yes.
0: You want to retire early, because I'll take it, you know.
1: No,
0: but, that's
1: no,
0: cool.
1: I love
0: that's
1: my boss.
0: Cool.
1: She does great at her job. But that's in my vision. I see myself as an executive director, but mm-hmm. I don't know where. I don't know. I know that I would love for it to specialize in dementia and Alzheimer's. Mm-hmm. But so mainly over a memory care. It doesn't have to, you know, be just helping out.
0: Helping out. That's
1: helping
0: beautiful.
1: Out and doing being the head person that is. I like to tell people what to do.
0: Okay.
1: So
0: you like to be the boss.
1: I want
0: to
1: be the boss.
0: That's awesome.
1: I coordinate things very well. Uh-huh. I feel like I'm an organized person. I feel like I have great qualities for the job.
0: That's
1: so
0: awesome.
1: Why not?
0: Yeah.
1: You know?
0: Yeah. Any shout outs? Like maybe, I heard you talk about the Vineyard Church. Is there a special service that you want people to attend to? Is there, you know, anything.
1: Well, I would always shout out to the Vineyard Church. They do great things.
0: Yeah.
1: You know, they have the food pantry.
0: Mm-hmm.
1: The church is great. It's just a great community. I would always shout out to Vineyard Church.
0: Yeah.
1: Me specifically, I would love to shout out to Savoy Place.
0: Mm-hmm.
1: Danielle, our director, she's a great director. She literally makes me feel like my dreams are reachable. Like,
0: your dreams are possible.
1: You know, she's helping me. You know, I have big things and big changes that I want to do, and she says, yes, let's do it. Every
0: mm-hmm.
1: time she goes, let's do it. Let's make it happen. I don't think she's said no yet, so I want to give her a huge shout out.
0: That's awesome.
1: And then
0: you have someone in your corner that believes in you.
1: I do. I have multiple people.
0: That's awesome.
1: My nanny, she's also a huge shout out, because every mm-hmm. time I say I want to help out the community, she lives 2.5 hours away, but she's the first one.
0: Yeah.
1: She's the first one donating. She's actually donated 10 of the backpacks.
0: Oh,
1: so
0: that's
1: there'll be 50 from Savoy Place and 10 from my nanny.
0: Okay.
1: And so
0: okay.
1: it'll be 60 together. And I think that's that's actually higher than I expect my goal, because they said they serve in between 30 to 80 people a night.
0: Okay.
1: So my goal was to help majority of them. I knew that helping all of them might be unrealistic.
0: Yeah.
1: But majority of them. But it's just amazing, because I never thought I would reach, you know, 60 backpacks. So.
0: I think you're doing a great job, and congratulations
1: Thank
0: on
1: you.
0: That.
1: Thank
0: That's
1: you.
0: That's fantastic.
1: I really do hope I'm not just I, but the residents help make an impact, because I know the residents enjoyed making them. We're going to put on some music, and we're going to make those backpacks.
0: All right. Well, Destiny, I want to thank you for being a guest on the After Work Drive show.
1: Well, thank you for having me. I appreciate it.
0: Yes, ma'am. And like I always say, be positive and stay positive. And I'll see you in the future.
1: I'll see you in the future.
0: Hey, guys, we'll be right back.
2: It's that time again.
0: Don't forget to donate.
2: To be grateful.
0: We'll be right back after these messages.
2: So pass the gravy around the table.

I like that part right there, y'all. Community. I want to thank DJ Dre Z's for creating that wonderful, wonderful theme song. It's like my life theme song, DJ Dre Z's. I love it, man. Good stuff. Hey, your boy B, one of a kind on 104.5. Is this what you want?

brand new, one of a kind by your boy B. You heard it first on 104.5. Hey, yo, Miss Phyllis Brown, she got a new song for us called 32. We'll be right back. What it do?

0: this shit here.
1: Not your friend.
0: Come on. Come on. Come on. Yes. Yes, yes, yes. That right there, y'all, that was Miss Phyllis with 32 on him. Man, wonderful, beautiful music coming from us today here at 104.5, man. I gotta say it again, y'all. Stay strong with the people around you, okay? The people who truly love you, support you, believe in you, are part of your blessing already. Sometimes we get so focused on what we don't have, we forget to thank God. I know I'm about to go on one here, y'all, but Miss Phyllis done did it. It was Miss Phyllis. She done did it. Okay? But we forget to thank God for what we already have that's right there in front of us. Okay? We forget the breath in our lungs, the strength that keeps us going, the lessons we've learned, the family, the friends, the opportunity, and even the hard times that made us stronger. Huh? God has already brought us through so many battles, all right? There's so many battles that we've already won. So many breakthroughs that we've already came through, okay? That alone is proof that there's purpose in our lives. There's purpose in your life. Don't let stress, doubt, negativity blind you from the blessings that are already surrounding you every single day. All right? I need you to stay grounded. I need you to stay thankful and stay humble. Protect your peace. Pour love into the people around you. Pour love into people who pour love into you. Sometimes the greatest wealth in life isn't money, guys. It isn't money or fame, okay? It's all about having real people around you, good health, a vision for a healthy future, and you gotta have a vision for a future anyways. I need you guys to have the strength to keep pushing forward when life gets difficult, because it does. I need you to keep your faith strong. And just remember, guys, better days are still ahead. And if God blessed you before, come on, man. I need you to trust that he's going to do it again and again and again and again and again. Do y'all feel me? I'm your boy, DJ BJ Clark. I'll be right back. I need you to take a chance. Take a chance. It's lying.

0: That was another one by Anna Tenay. That was Anna Tenay with Make Me Feel Guilty. You know? I don't know. I love the song Anna Tenay. Make Me Feel Guilty. I'm putting a star on it. Come on. That was fantastic. It was fantastic. It really was, though. I want to thank all the independent artists for submitting music to 104.5 WRFU. The truth is, guys, this radio station is ran off of the independent artists sending us music. All right? I devoted the last 10 years of my life, if not more, well, 25 to be, well, 20, going, we are on year 26, but I've devoted my whole life to making sure that independent artists have a place to send their music to shine, support, you know? I used to say, probably about 8 years ago, I said the most important thing in anyone's life is the support. We all need support, man. And I think support is the easiest thing to give someone, but it's the most valuable thing to give someone. You know, what's so weird about the music business is people don't, like, follow people unless they got other people following them. Isn't that weird? You know, I remember a long time ago, somebody was like, hey, man, how come you don't have many followers? I said, what do you mean? They're like, you don't have many followers. I said, I got enough. I've never really thought about that. I'm not in the game of tallying. I'm not tallying this. The likes and the things that are on social media, I don't do it for that. I don't do it for the fortune or the fame. The one thing that I get the most pleasure out of is seeing these independent artists grow, inspire many. And also, it makes me feel good when I see an independent artist that I've played here at 104.5 walking across the stage and receiving a Grammy. Several people. In the last 25 years of my life, I've seen a lot of people achieve a lot of great things. To me, that means so much more than a paycheck. It means so much more than me receiving an award. I don't need awards and accolades. My reward is pushing play and hearing your wonderful music, all of you independent artists. That's my reward at the beginning of the day and at the end of the day. I hope you understand. Here, you know what? I'm going to jump into another song real quick, and I'll be right back. I'm just... Win some, lose some. K-Man, let's go.
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1: 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You're

Yes, that's the wonderful sounds of Journey on 104.5 WRFU. I got one more song for us here, and we're going to get back to our regular program here at 104.5 WRFU. That would be Wannabe Cafe, and I can't wait for that show to air here in a second, folks. It's Mental Health Month, all right? We talk a lot about it at the USA Track and Field, on the USA Track and Field team, the Masters team to be exact. And they're telling us that we want you guys to know that it is Mental Health Month. Not just athletes know about it, we want you guys to know about it. Mental health is something we all need to take serious, all right? It's a serious issue. Just because someone is smiling on the outside doesn't always mean they're okay on the inside. Everyday people, you know, I think about Robin Williams, or rest in peace. All right, Robin Williams, one of my favorite actors of all time. I did not know he was battling with depression. But every day people are fighting battles that no one else can see. Stress, anxiety, depression, fear, loneliness, self-doubt, emotional pain, PTSD for those that are fighting for our country. That's why it's important that we check on one another. Show love to one another. Create spaces where people feel safe enough to speak about what they're going through. Working on your mental health is not a weakness, guys. Fellas. I need you guys to understand this, fellas. All my athletes out there, it's not a weakness to talk about how you feel mentally. I know, you're supposed to be a man. You're not supposed to show that side of yourself. It's okay. Even men, strong men cry too, guys. It's a strength, not a weakness. It takes courage to heal. It takes courage to ask for help. It takes courage to slow down and take care of yourself in a world that's constantly tells us to keep moving, keep going, go faster. You got to have it now. You got to have it now. No matter how tired we are, they tell us to keep going. Sometimes improving your mental health starts with the small things. Getting enough rest, praying and meditating, exercising, talking to someone you trust, staying away from negativity, protecting your peace, and learning to love yourself again, again, and again. We have to normalize taking care of our minds the same way we take